We've got some fresh new young talent doing some things that I know you haven't heard before, but that you're gonna love hearing.

0: 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Count the green, count the green, count the green.
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1: Come
0: the
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0: green.
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Ay, boy.

Don't come, don't come, don't come, don't come, don't come, don't come, don't come, don't come, don't come, don't come, don't come, don't come, don't come, don't come, don't come, don't come, don't come, don't come, don't come, don't come, don't come, don't come, don't come, don't come, don't come, don't come, don't come, don't come, don't come, don't come, don't come, don't come, don't come, don't come, don't come, don't come, don't come, don't come, don't come, don't come, don't come, don't come, don't come, don't come, don't come, don't come, don't come, don't come, don't come, don't come, don't come, don't come, don't come, don't come, don't come, don't come, don't come, don't come, don't come, don't come, don't come, don't come, don't come, don't come, don't come, don't come, don't come, don't come, don't come, don't come, don't come, don't come, don't come, don't come, don't come, don't come, don't come, don't come, don't come, don't come, don't come, don't come, don't come, don't come, don't come, don't come, don't come, don't come, don't come, don't come, don't come, don't come, don't come, don't come, don

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Funisho. Fast pass. Fast pass. Fast pass. Fast pass. Fast pass. Fast pass. Fast pass. Fast pass. Fast pass. Fast pass. Fast pass. Fast pass. Fast pass. Fast pass. Fast pass. Fast pass. Fast pass. Fast pass. Fast pass. Fast pass. Fast pass. Fast pass. Fast pass. Fast pass. Fast pass. Fast pass. Fast pass. Fast pass. Fast pass. Fast pass. Fast pass. Fast pass. Fast pass. Fast pass. Fast pass. Fast pass. Fast pass. Fast pass. Fast pass. Fast pass. Fast pass. Fast pass. Fast pass. Fast pass. Fast pass. Fast pass. Fast pass. Fast pass. Fast pass. Fast pass. Fast pass. Fast pass. Fast pass. Fast pass. Fast pass. Fast pass. Fast pass. Fast pass. Fast pass. Fast pass. Fast pass. Fast pass. Fast pass.

Costa Manemana, Costa Manemana, Costa Manemana, Costa Manemana, Costa Manemana, Costa Manemana, Costa Manemana, Costa Manemana, Costa Manemana, Costa Manemana, Costa Manemana, Costa Manemana, Costa Manemana, Costa Manemana, Costa Manemana, Costa Manemana, Costa Manemana, Costa Manemana, Costa Manemana, Costa Manemana, Costa Manemana, Costa Manemana, Costa Manemana, Costa Manemana, Costa 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Manemana, Costa Manemana, Costa Manemana, Costa Manemana, Costa Manemana, Costa Manemana, Costa Manemana, Costa Manemana, Costa Manemana, Costa Manemana, Costa Manemana, Cost

So you think you know what makes the world go round? Well, let me tell you. It's not money what makes the world go round.